Filled with pain, shall I come back? Tell me, dear, are you lonesome? Oh, Lord, Lord. I wonder. You know, someone said, the world's a stage and each must play a part. Oh God. Oh man, I think. Oh, Lord. And I had no cause to doubt you. Swing it, baby. Shall I come back again? Tell me, dear, are you lonesome?

It's not time to make a change. Just relax, take it easy. You're still young, that's your fault. There's so much you have to

She makes a nightmare turn into the warmest night. You know, she makes trouble seem so soft. She can turn the hardship

I am but a fool. Darling, I love you. Though you treat me cruel, you hurt me, and you make me cry. But if you leave me, I will surely die.

This is the sound of sea. This is the sound of sea. A sound which creates a new dimension. This is a new style of music.

Of course I can dance, of course I can dance. I'm sure I can dance, I'm sure I can dance, I can dance.